the city like a YN. I like that little fun that she posted, let me buy in. Take a shop in all the stores around us high end. She love when I land back in Michigan on tight end. Buying flights across the state, I got her landing late. I'm working hard as not shorty, cause I done missed the date. Mother Nature hating on me, I just get the I buzz her at the gate. She having eight, you know that was great. You know that was good. She gon' f*** me, then get up and go and pack a wood. She asked me for one more round, but I don't think I could. I don't know how I'm living, but I'm living good. Yeah, I'm living great. Got a check for 1.3, it was December 8th. You a fake it till you make it, all your jury fake. Broke with your bad, I bet she betrayed. I can make her cheat. I buy don't take it back, so I don't get receipts. I'm a chef to all my cause I make sure they eat. I can't flirt inside the club, they keep recording me. She wanna lick me 25-8, she don't get bored of me. Got too much motion in this, I brought the culture in this. I got my toaster in the whip, I got that on my hip. No GA, I do VIP, I pay 4K for me to sit. You dropping 9.

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